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1: My name is Olimpia Zagnoli, and I am an artist from Milano, Italy. I was contacted by the Triennale Museum, which is the design museum here in Milan, to work with the Milano Cortina Foundation to create a poster for the Olympic. And the idea, the concept behind it, was that everyone should bring their own vibe to the Olympic.So both the athletes, but also the participants, also the people in the city and the people around the world. So the idea started from there, and I decided to do a couple sketches, in different directions. One is more abstract, one is more, literal, and one is more figurative. And then the team picked the one that you saw.Which is again this portrait of a person, because they felt like it was stronger than the other options, and so from there we built the final image with just a little you know edits here and there, and then we finalize it, and it was quite quick process. The idea again is to have an image that will stay.Possibly strong over time, and that in years from now, people will recognize it as an image that will speak about this specific year, 2026.
0: 当一张海报开始被想象为属于每一个人的图像，奥林匹克也不再只是被观看的赛事，而成为一种可以被参与、被表达的共同经验。在2026年米兰科尔蒂纳冬奥会开幕式现场，这种表达被进一步放大。
1: So in my art for the Olympic poster, there's a subject that's very dear to me and that I use a lot, which is a very close up of a face. Since I was a kid, this kind of framing is something that I see in a lot of my paintings and drawings when I was a kid. So.Even when I meet someone new, I'm very attracted by their features, their eyes, their teeth. And so I've used this kind of like framing in a lot of my work.
0: 这张图像在这里被带入现实。在米兰三年展，他第一次与观众相遇。
2: 对。
1: I think about some specific Olympics because of their design. So the first ones that come into mind is Mexico 68 by Lance Wyman, the graphic designer and his team, who designed not only the posters, but also the logo. They work with the city of Mexico City, and they design also the underground signage. And in the same way, for example, Los Angeles 84, Deborah Sussman was another graphic designer who designed everything from the pavilion to the uniforms. And you could totally recognize those Olympics as iconic because of the graphic design work that has been done. So I feel like artists contribute to make these events iconic, and they can be recognizable in the history.
0: 在过往的奥运视觉之中，图形与符号不断被简化与强化，而在这些经验之上，它加入了一种更具个人特征的表达，一张面孔。它既延续了奥林匹克一贯的视觉语言，也成为他自己的标志。
1: In this particular case, there is a reference to Milano because Milano is a fashion city, known as a fashion city, and so the character in the front has a very, let's say, eccentric fashion style. So you can see a little bit of a pattern in their clothes, and you can see the Olympic rings as glasses. And in the back, you can see the mountain profiles, which is a reference to Cortina, which is the second city of Milano Cortina Olympics. And the idea of the colors here come from the Olympic rings. So the Olympic rings are dictating the color palette for the rest of the poster.
2: Do you see yourself in the face depicted in this poster?
1: It looks like me.
2: It actually really looks like you.
1: Well, some people say that I look like my work. I don't know. I don't do it intentionally, but I feel like, of course, you're always like translating something of yourself into your work. So sometimes it happens that we look alike, but it's not intentional. Like, you're always trying to, you know, elevate yourself, but then something of yourself ends up in your work, no matter what.
0: 从画面中的面孔到雪地上的轨迹，在菲耶梅山谷，一位来自挪威的年轻运动员正在刷新这个项目的奥运历史。而在这座山谷小镇上，1968年的那个冬天，一位意大利运动员也曾从这里出发，在奥林匹克的赛场上写下属于自己的轨迹。在菲耶梅山谷，我们通过一本自传阅读了他的故事，也沿着书中的线索走进了他的生活。这是一间以他名字命名的体育商店，在大厅最显眼的位置，证书、照片被一一悬挂和摆放，那段关于奥林匹克的记忆也在这里被再次看见。
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4: You know, in French for the games, the official.
5: Yes.
4: And I discovered after years that I'm here, and I was a little girl there. I was 11. Before the Olympic Games started, I thought there was.Everything was completely different because, I mean, the world has changed in the 70 years of time. But then when the game started, the atmosphere in Cortina was exactly the same as in 56. That was quite extraordinary. All Italians were extremely happy when in 49, the games were assigned to Cortina, because it was really a rebirth for Italy. Few new things were introduced in 56. First of all, the fact that it was transmitted by television, it was Eurovision, and the whole of Europe saw the games during the event. That was quite extraordinary for the time. And then for the first time, a woman was speaking the oath of the Olympic Games.
6: Di partecipare ai giochi olimpici come concorrenti leali.
4: Never before a woman was able to speak. We were only 134 during the games in 56, and Italy had only 12 women in their team.
7: Folla giunta da ogni parte d'Italia. E anche dalla vicina
4: Austria. We all had to go through Cortina. We started at the beginning of Corso Italia here, and we went by foot through the whole town till the Ice Stadium, and then we entered the Ice Stadium. We as Italians were, as host nation, were the last one that walked through Cortina. And that was very nice because we had people everywhere. And for me, I was from Cortina, as I was born in Cortina. They knew me, and so they were calling my name, and that was quite exciting.
0: 70年过去了，马努埃拉·安杰利从未再提起那段奥运经历。很多年以后，他坐在沙发上，一张一张翻看那些旧照片。那一天，他才第一次讲起那段经历。
4: This was photographed in. I have 5 granddaughters, and they discovered a new grandmother. Now they are asking a lot, and they are also very proud. That I never spoke about almost never spoke about my experience with the Olympic Games. They discovered it now.
0: 在不同的时间里，人们以各自的方式进入奥林匹克，有人留下图像，有人留下轨迹。也有人在影像之中被再次看见，他们并不属于同一个时刻，却在彼此之间建立起某种联系。当一段经历被说出，当一个形象被保留下来，它就不再只是属于过去，而是在不断被观看的时间里继续存在。

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2: 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So she was under the table and watching the father from the bottom. I was turning around and I start to play. You know, when kids are little, they are taking soft pasta to do little animals and others. So my father was on the table doing arts, and I was under doing little things, just like, you know, a monkey trying to copy him, you know. In our kitchen, in some time, he was doing art, and some other, we were having our meal. So it was a double version of the flag. The time my father was starting to think what to do, he was scratching, thousands of scratches. Cup is a sculpture. So he was thinking, to succeed better than a scratch, I can do it. And so he was really doing this and putting the final one on the table. He was thinking, who have to judge a piece of paper will be a bit in trouble to understand how it will become.
0: 西尔维奥·加扎尼加先生把这座奖杯带来这个世界。他的子女们在这张父亲的素描上没有写下自己的名字，他们写下的是加扎尼加家族。
2: 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And so they read on this the word, the happiness, the energy, this kind of blooming, blossom coming from. And that was the winning solution to get in touch with who was judging this trophy. Quando abbiamo visto ai mondiali del 74, 1974, sì. 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
4: Grandfather always show me what he was doing, is a creative sketch and a piece of art. Because he wanted to share with me what he was doing, also asked me my ideas, but of course it was just trying to involve me, engaging me.
5: Questo era il porto del giardino.
6: How long is
5: that was the place, yeah. But now there are another company working here. And that was a door, and behind the door, the office of my father, he was scratching here.

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1: 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This is the opening. This is the movement of the movement. It's clean, it's full of force.对器械的使用熟练性很强，而且动作的姿态我们也看到逆踵高，旋转的轴心正，

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0: 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And here we see.
1: 好，来看一下中国队的成绩。
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3: Well, then you might have it thin, but that gives us a chance for three man, right?
1: Oh, I'm not seeing a three here.
3: I don't.
0: 打甩吗？
1: This is auto deuce, isn't it?
0: 打刚才露出来这个红球往左边甩。
5: Well, even if you get it, like,
1: I'm thinking of getting it here, like, and opening this red up.
5: Like, I see that more happening more often than not. I feel like it's gonna get into here.
1: Like, I see what Ege is saying. I just think we need a pretty massive miss to have.
6: I think you're playing this.
1: That's what I thought.
6: I think you want to get this over here, don't you? Open this up,
1: hit him, and then he rolls
3: back. So long as you're shot.
1: So they're always gonna be shot.
6: Oh, that's why I think you want to open that red up, don't you?
1: Yeah, it's, or even get onto it like that.
3: Then he hits him.
0: 应该是在看两个选项，有一个选项是黄打黄，然后呢手中黄往右甩，打到赢中黄的话，传到后面的红球，黄球最后想要一个一左一右两个赢中球。这样的话，对方赢中两颗红的局面就化解了，并且中间的红是完全露出来的。还有一个就是直接打这个左下的红，然后黄球往左边甩。
1: Isn't this great, actually?
5: He knows it. He's trying to throw a bomb to blow it up.
1: What's he do if he knows this?
5: Noses it back. We got a double.
1: Noses it back. Then we have a crotch here.
3: Yeah.
6: Yeah. I just got to make sure we don't roll in. That's a disaster.
5: Even if, yeah, you just yeah. if you get beside it, they can all
1: yeah.
5: go.
1: Yeah. Like.
0: 加拿大队要考虑的是甩完之后啊，自己的球不能够让对方就是像跳棋一样，就借着它往里面跳，不想往里面塞。
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5: if we knows.
0: 凯勒布·弗莱克西教练。
1: Knows we're gonna have a gimme for two.

0: Line's good. Little bit. T line. Line's good. Shade tight. Go
1: back
0: ahead.
1: Back button.
0: Hard. Got to be back eight.
2: Line's good.
0: Back four. Line's good.
1: Back four.
0: Curl. Curl.
2: Back
0: eight. Curl. Okay, we're back eight. Curl. Curl.
3: Back four.
0: Got to go.
2: Yep. Yep. Yep.
0: Drop.
4: 后驱啊，加拿大的这个后驱的作用就是做牵制了。
2: 好，
4: 到了二垒，开始清理。
0: You want same turn or do you want to go on?
2: I like the out just for speed, and we saw Ryan's. Much better speed here, right?
1: Yeah, you're 15 to T.
2: Yeah.

0: Little bit of room.
1: Yeah, there you
2: go. Bolt if you can.
0: Talk to me.
3: High half right now.
0: Curl.
2: Bolt if you can.
1: Way out there.
0: Curl. Yep. Keep going, Cole. Keep going.
1: You just gotta go.
0: Keep going, you gotta go.
1: You're way out there, man.
0: Never off, Colt. Yep, keep going, keep going, keep going.
1: You're getting it. Okay,
0: help
1: us, Colt.
4: 加拿大队的资源其实并不多，现在有一点捉襟见肘。对于加拿大队来说，现在他最想要的，他希望现在场上啊，营中两颗球离得最近，都是自家的黄球。这样的话，瑞典队就是轻一个他们就占一个，轻一个就占一个。可是现在他们营中呢，只有一个球离得更近。一个球更近的话，那就瑞典队可以这样想，就是我完全不改变大本营当中的局面，我都可以获胜。那对方只要是给我制造麻烦，给我布置站位，我站一个轻一个，站一个轻一个就可以了。是，圆心这一红一黄，应该细看还是红球更近啊。就是总之，大本营当中加拿大队可是要偷两分的，可他们手中现在只剩下三颗球了，算上出手的这个只有四个球。
0: Line's great. Line's great.
1: Just over.
0: Yep.
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0: Yep. Curl, curl,
2: yep. curl,
0: curl, curl, curl.
4: 高站位没问题，就不让对手一次性清理两个。但是瑞典队现在也不必追求清理两个，投一个清一个就是了。
0: And up. Nice.
4: 加拿大队剩三个球，他们要偷两分。
0: Probably out to freeze lines up a little better, I think.
2: Okay.
5: Yeah, it looks like he just smashes it.
2: Yeah, he does.
0: In turn, it's just.
2: Yeah, yeah. Right. Okay.
0: This way, he might get his own red.
2: Yeah. Give me a bit of ice here, I think.Where is that?
0: It's just full four. You're just biting four depth.
2: Good speed here.
1: Speed's good, yeah.
0: Line's good. Top four. Line's great.
4: 这个球不再做保护了。
2: Easy, guys.
4: 这个球要看能不能改变赢中局面了。
2: No,
0: no, we're good. No, we are.
2: Clean. No, we're good.
0: Clean,
2: clean,
0: line.Line,
2: hard line,
4: 悬下来，
2: hard line,
4: 悬下来，毫厘之间，但是磕了一下上面的红球，哎，这一下子这个球又会有一个质的变化，因为这个黄球就完全露出来了。
0: Through by Brandon Morton, okay, Bildes kan du ge den här en chans också?
4: 这球几乎成功了95%啊。但是差了这个5%，这就是0和100的区别了。

0: 现在离得最近的是红，之后是黄，红黄黄红，这是目前从近到远的排列。
1: Oh no, then he just smashes and everything goes.
2: Well, yeah, it's just we bounce too much. He rips that double, right? I think it's probably all we got though.
3: Just move it a hair
2: and hope he plants that double. Yeah. I had you here.
1: Okay. That should be
2: hair less.
1: Yeah, just for rock being down there.
2: Just a shade less. Yep.
3: Speed's good here, 15 to tee.
2: 15 to tee?
3: Yeah.
2: So can I give you what I gave you last in?
3: Yeah, I think so.
4: Yeah.
2: Yeah, like for top eight kind of weight?
4: Yeah, that should be really good.
2: So I'm a 60 then?
4: Yep.

主要是最后落地这一下落得相当稳，相当出色的落地，他的落地呢应该会打到 2.6 以上这个分段。 We are awaiting the score for Kyla Kuhn. The score is about to come in. She needs right around 105 points to get into the top 6.